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Every bad boy needs a good girl.

But you ain't good for me, and I know this. 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What hopes that you might take.

On a villa in the Riviera, that's in France on the south side, in case you cared. Out of all your friends, I wanna be the closest. That's why I tell you things so you'll be the mostest. When it comes to life, be this man's wife. You got to be well educated on the subject of fights. I mean the prevention.

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And you're listening.

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0: 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Die volle Ladung Dance in the Mix. 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
1: London feels so cold now, without you by my side. Yeah, I guess it's always been cold here, but you were my shining light. 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After I

You can write me no license. Live out your struggles in the back in the past tense. You got a pretty body, pretty face. I like to see what it's like when you're dancing. So move your hips down for me. Get closer to me, mark your territory. 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